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0: Okay, so what do you get when you put a bunch of cheerleaders on the radio and ask them basic questions about their fellow cheermates? 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
5: 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Wake up. 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
1: From the WMAY newsroom, I'm Greg Hallbleib. Former News Channel 20 personality is joining the Trump administration as assistant press secretary. Benny Harmony joined Real America's Voice as White House correspondent in September 2025 after leaving News Channel 20 as host and producer of lifestyle show Marketplace. Sangamon County Sheriff's Office has released video of a September 24th vehicle pedestrian accident involving an off-duty lieutenant with the department near the Sangamon County complex. Lieutenant Andrew Henton was turning from 9th Street onto Monroe Street when his vehicle struck the pedestrian. Video showed Henton was not using a phone or computer at the time. He immediately stopped to check on the pedestrian and call emergency services. Springfield police ticketed Henton for failing to yield to a pedestrian in a crosswalk. More than 7,300 city water, light, and power customers on Springfield's west side were without electricity for more than an hour Sunday evening after a lightning arrestor at the old Jacksonville Road substation failed. Utilities said power was restored to all locations by 8:25. More at WMAY.com.
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2: Kyle Manungai scored two TDs as the Bears picked up a home win over the Jets 23-12. Chicago QB Tyson Bagent completed 25 of 34 for 268. 3-1 Bears now will play at Green Bay at noon Sunday. You can catch that on Sports Radio 92.3 1450. Also in the NFC, Packers beat Tampa Bay 17-14. Minnesota took out Miami 15-10, and Detroit loses to Carolina 32-26. In postseason baseball, the White Sox play game two of their ALDS at Cleveland today at 4. 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Chicago leads the best of five series 1-0. And yesterday, Milwaukee walked off San Diego 4-3 to take a 2-0 NLDS lead. And Atlanta edged the Dodgers 3-2. That series is tied at 1-game apiece. That's a good sports.
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4: Warm and comfortable weather for early fall will be in the forecast over the next several days. We'll have a high around 75 degrees this afternoon with sunny skies, calm conditions. It should be a really nice day. Go out there and enjoy it. Overnight tonight, the cloud coverage will stay light. That will allow our temperatures to fall down into the low 50s, upper 40s for early Tuesday morning. Tomorrow, we'll see our highs get into the mid to upper 70s with a lot of sunshine still in the area. Calm conditions, so a really nice day for Tuesday, and that pleasant weather will continue as we go throughout the rest of the week. With the new Channel 20 Storm Team forecast, I'm meteorologist Matt Bednar.
2: What a weekend, that I had. Opening weekend, got it started off with some amazing haunted attractions. The Boo Crew on Friday, Terror on the Square Saturday, spent some time with co-workers and pals, some newbies who had never been through the Boo Crew on Friday night. You can actually go watch a video right now on our Facebook page and Instagram of Donnie B and Rocky from WNNS just being terrified of the Boo Crew. Donnie B, I think, almost needed medical attention. If you go and watch the video, I'm not kidding you. It's on our Facebook page right now. Just scroll down a little bit. And then Saturday night, man, Terror on the Square, they did a great job. They've got a new spirit show that is available in that haunted theater. We're going to have tickets to give away to Terror on the Square and the Boo Crew this week. I've got front-of-the-line passes to Terror on the Square, too, so you guys stay tuned for that. Just a beautiful weather weekend, too, man. Great bonfire out at the Boo Crew. So I think the Carter Brothers are going to be here this week. So, yeah, we got a lot to do today, man. Monday, here we go. Let's start it with some MJ and Clear Skies, 44 degrees.

0: Number one for classic hits, 99.7 CBS. Bonzi in the morning. It is 6:13 on October number five. A big week this week, man. We have lots of haunted attractions to give away. The Carter Brothers Haunted Hayride will be in here this week to talk about their season, what they have that's all new, and more. Boo Crew, Terror on the Square. I've got all that as well. So, hey, man. It's really going to be fun to be a listener of this station. I've also got something in the 8 o'clock hour that we're going to start today. It's going to be called Do It for Abes. You know, we're doing the live on live. And we had to take a pause. We had to take a break because Abes and J&J Gaming, you know, they wanted to really do something for high school sports because it's really getting, you know, into the thick of it and into the postseason. So I get it, man. So they just wanted to spend some of their money with our friends over at Sports Radio, and I love it. Channel1450.com, I love it. But Abes was like, yo, man, we still wanna be with Bonzi, man. We still wanna give away some free, you know, Abes. So we're gonna do it in the 8 o'clock hour. Do it for Abes. All right, that'll be a lot of fun. Brand new little trivia. That's not even gonna be trivia. I'm just gonna have you call in and do something for Abes. How about that? Super simple. So listen in the 8 o'clock hour for that. It's also, again, a really fun day today, October 5th, because it's National Get Funky Day. The day encourages people to break out of their routine, step outside from their comfort zone, shake off a funk by dancing, singing, laughing, skipping, sharing positive energy. Donnie B comes in today on Mondays to record his podcast, the DBEXP. And skipping is a way to get funky. And I'm going to see if this guy can still skip. Yeah, he's always trying. So, yeah, just bear with me. Stay tuned. Follow me on social media, Kiefer Bonzi, TikTok, all that good stuff. It'll probably go to TikTok first. So you better just, yeah, I'm warning you now. TikTok, if you don't have TikTok, I'm sorry. You better find out somebody who does. It's 99.7 CBS. And, Bonzi in the Morning, brought to you by Boone's, where Springfield gathers for lunch, brunch, drinks, dinner, and more.
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0: 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Bonzi in the morning, brought to you by Boone's. They got that Tito's Tuesday and Taco Tuesday tag teaming tomorrow. So get those $3 ground beef tacos for only 10 bucks. That's a pretty amazing special. And just $5 Tito drinks, like, all day long tomorrow. Jeez Louise. Boone's is just giving it away. Just like the scares, we're going to be giving those away here in just a little bit. We've got Boo Crew Tear on the Square tickets to give away. And you need to follow us on Facebook, okay? Follow us on Facebook. Last week, I think her name was Tasha. Tasha, I believe, was our first winner of the Boo Crew. Let's see here. No, Ashley. So, Ashley, congratulations. She was our first winner, and she got herself a four-pack of tickets to the Boo Crew. And it's really simple. All you got to do is look for the share to scare and just comment on it and tag somebody you'd like to go to the haunted house with, either Tara on the Square or the Boo Crew. I think today we're going to do front-of-the-line passes to Tear on the Square, so make sure you are looking closely for your chance to win on our Facebook page later on this morning. Okay, so let's talk about the Haunted House. I went to both this weekend. I went to Boo Crew Friday night for their opening week. I'm going to say right now, Boo Crew, there's a great video up on the Facebook page. Just look for it. Donnie B. almost needs a emergency medical assistance. And what's crazy is when we were leaving the Boo Crew, like Donnie B and I are walking to the vehicles, he said, oh my gosh, I would grab my chest a couple of times. And one of the security people overheard it and he was like, sir, do you need help? And I'm like, dude, Donnie, you can't joke about that. They were really going to get him like medical attention. And I'm going to tell you right now, Boo Crew, I've been there now. This is, I think, my eighth year in a row I've been to Boo Crew. And this has got to be the best year. This is probably the best year of the Boo Crew. Like, they did it right. The outside part, oof, so good. Usually the outside part, I'm just like walking through and I'm like, oh, this is cool. This is really scary kind of looking. But there were some jump scares, some good ones. And I was like, oh my gosh, that was good. And then Tara on the Square on Saturday, that's my 13th year going through. They've got a new spirit show that's available. And that's fun for all ages. The spirit show, it's in their haunted theater. It's a ghost story, and there's some special effects and Hollywood lighting that's really, really cool. So that is awesome. It's for kids and, you know, anyone that just, you know, doesn't want to walk through the actual Tear on the Square haunted house part and get their scare on and just get spooked out a little bit for this Halloween season. But Tear on the Square also, it was one of the best. They've got a couple of, there was one room brand new and I was like, oh, this is great. And then there was also another room that I never know how they do it. And it terrified the badoodles out of my kiddos. All right. So, just keep listening for your chance to win those tickets. Now, there are some people though, and I could see in the line on Saturday at Tear in the Square, there were some adults just standing there that you could tell they just didn't want to be there. And they were there just for their kids. And I get it. And I was talking to some people over the weekend, you know, some of my buddies in St. Louis, they're just like, I'm just too old for the haunted house thing. I go, that's whatever. I'm not, though. I dig it. But some of you guys, some of you adults think you might be just too old for the haunted houses. So here are your top five signs you think you're too old for the haunted house. Okay? And number five, you don't scream when someone jumps out at you. You yell, ah, son of a, my back. Number four sign you think you're way too old for the haunted house. Your Apple Watch asks if you have just fallen. And that's legit, too. That actually happened to somebody that I know. Number three sign you think you're too old for the haunted house. The scariest sign that you're going to see all night says, quote, no restrooms beyond this point. That was literally Donnie B this weekend. I'm not even kidding you. Number two sign you think you're too old for the haunted house. You're more frightened by the $45 admission price than anything else. Yeah. And then finally, the number one sign that you think you're just way too old for the haunted house. Before actually buying the ticket, you ask, how much walking is this going to involve? Just do the haunted house. Get it done. Then you're going to, you know, come on. Maybe you'll run into some of your other old people that look like skeletons in the house. I don't know. 99.7 CBS. It's top five at 6:45. Coming up, last look at news, sports, and weather. Your first chance to win with the pop quiz.
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1: From the WMAY newsroom, I'm Greg Hallblad. The Sangamon County Sheriff's Office has released video of a September 24th vehicle pedestrian accident near the Sangamon County Complex involving an off-duty lieutenant with the department. Lieutenant Andrew Henton was turning from 9th Street onto Monroe Street when his vehicle struck the pedestrian. The sheriff's office said Springfield police reported the pedestrian suffered non-life-threatening injuries. The videos are on the Sangamon County YouTube page. Springfield police ticketed Henton for failing to yield to a pedestrian in a crosswalk. Resurfacing begins today on Stevenson Drive in Springfield from Adloff Lane to the Interstate 55 ramps. Work is expected to be completed by the end of the week. A former News Channel 20 personality is joining the Trump administration as Assistant Press Secretary. Benny Ray Harmony joined Real America's Voice as White House correspondent in September 2025. She begins her new duties today. And the Illinois Health and Hospital Association has given U.S. Senator Dick Durbin its Distinguished Service Award. 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
2: Kyle Manungai scored two TDs as the Bears picked up a home win over the New York Jets, 32-12. Chicago QB Tyson Bagent again filled in very well, 268 total yards, 25 of 34. The 3-1 Bears now play at Green Bay on Sunday at noon. That'll be on Sports Radio 92.3 1450. Also in the NFC North, it was Green Bay beating Tampa Bay 17-14. Minnesota took out Miami 15-10, and Detroit loses to Carolina 32-26. In baseball, the White Sox play game two of their ALDS at Cleveland today. That'll be at 4 p.m. You can listen to that on Sports Radio 92.3 1450. Chicago leads that best of five series, one game to none. Yesterday, it was Milwaukee walking off San Diego 4-3 to take a two-game-to-none lead. And Atlanta edged the Dodgers 3-2. That series is tied at one game apiece. That's a good sports.
3: Springfield weather.
4: Warm and comfortable weather for early fall will be in the forecast over the next several days. We'll have a high around 75 degrees this afternoon with sunny skies, calm conditions. It should be a really nice day. Go out there and enjoy it. Overnight tonight, the cloud coverage will stay light. That will allow our temperatures to fall down into the low 50s, upper 40s for early Tuesday morning. Tomorrow, we'll see our highs get into the mid to upper 70s with a lot of sunshine still in the area. Calm conditions, still a really nice day for Tuesday. And that pleasant weather will continue as we go throughout the rest of the week. With the new Channel 20 Storm Team forecast, I'm meteorologist Matt Bednar.
2: All right, appreciate that. It does definitely feel awesome out there, man. Fall is here, and it's just so exciting. I love it. Even though it's hoodie weather in the morning, like even like sweatpants and jeans weather, right? Flannel weather. And then all of a sudden in the afternoon, you're wearing like t-shirts and shorts. I love it. I love it. I don't love the itchy eyes though and runny nose. That can go bye-bye. So let's, farmers, please, let's get all that done and out of the way. 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I got $40 to Penn Station East Coast subs. Currently in Springfield, clear skies and 43. Let's get it going with some 38 special.

For classic hits, 99.7 CBS, Bonzi in the morning, 7:12-ish? Yeah. Can't see the clock right now, sorry. Could be 7:13. But it's a Monday, and coming up, we're going to make it better. Okay? Chances to win. Big ones. Pop quiz coming up right after some Phil Collins. Your chance to win $40 to Penn Station. Also, right now, you go to the Facebook page. You can enter to win some free Terra on the Square front of the line passes.

0: are you, man? How are you?
1: Yeah.
0: A little touchy-feely this morning. I don't know what's up with you. Why you don't like it when you get touched, but then you come in here and you start rubbing my back. Like,
1: I didn't rub your back.
0: You rubbed my back. You actually caressed my back, which was a little bit.
1: Don't even go that word. Don't even go to that
0: one. You caressed my back. No, you were not. No.
1: It's like, hello, man. You know,
0: it was a caress.
1: No, it wasn't. A caress is like real soft.
0: That's what you did.
1: Oh, baloney. I'll show you caress.
0: We'll get to the DB here in just a bit. He's going to talk about this weekend, I'm sure, man. I don't know if there's even any tickets available for this weekend, so we'll find out. 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Free quote. And, you know, there is such a thing as you're paying for insurance you don't need. All right? They will let you know. Like, you've got the wrong stuff. Okay? Bailey Family Insurance will get you guys all figured out, I promise. Okay? So, let me play this clip. You tell me what it is. And you win the $40 to Penn Station East Coast subs. Super simple. Today you're either going to know it or you're not. And I feel like Donnie B would not know this.
1: Yeah.
0: You would not.
1: You don't know.
0: Here. You ain't going to know it. I guarantee you ain't going to know it. All right. So here we go.

0: And that's just half the clip. You don't know it. I guarantee you don't know that.
1: All I heard was register. And
0: register?
1: At the very end. Say
0: no. They don't register there. 217-321-0997. What is that sound from for the 40 buckaroos to Penn Station East Coast Subs? Hi, 99.7 CBS. Who's this?
2: Olivia.
0: Olivia. Do you know what that sound is from?
2: Is it American Horror Story?
0: American Horror Story. Yes. Correct, young lady. You are right. American Horror Story. 2011. 15 years ago today on October 5th, it was the original Murder House season debut and still, in my opinion, the best all-time American Horror Story. Would you agree or disagree, Olivia?
2: I would agree. It makes me terrified to buy a house.
0: Yeah, yeah, 100%. Now my daughters, they've really kind of liked every season. I didn't really like the circus one. I don't even know if I'm really excited about this one coming out, but back then, man, ghosts, demons, serial killers, those were the things that really scared us. But I think 15 years later, my American Horror Story is actually looking at my 401k. What do you think about that?
2: I'd agree.
0: Tell everybody what station just made you a winner, please.
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BS. All right, there is a certain Halloween costume apparently that nobody is wearing this year. We'll talk about it here next after Mr. Kyrie. It's 99.7 CV.

0: One for classic hits, 99.7 CBS, Bonzi in the morning on the phone with Mike Quimby from Green Hyundai. And the first Halloween costume list has come out. Actually, it's not really a list. It's a story that is kind of leaving a lot of question marks out there, Mike Quimby. And first of all, they're saying this will be a record-breaking Halloween season with more money spent ever on Halloween than any time before. And I'll give you the reasons why in just a second. But one of the Halloween costumes that is not being purchased anymore, they're just not very popular right now, apparently, is the quote-unquote sexy version of anything. People are done with the sexified costumes, and now they just want to do either scary or funny. What do you think about that, Mike Quimby?
1: I think that's probably reality, Bonds. After I saw the reaction of the clowns from the Boo Crew on some of the employees, I didn't know you could get that terrified of that. But
0: yeah,
1: you can. So, I mean, it's serious, and you need to take it serious.
0: Yeah.
1: Having fun on Halloween is what it's all about.
0: Yeah, and let me tell you, man, the reason why everything's so expensive, they say they're talking, you know, a 25% increase on money spent this Halloween. I'll just let you guess. Why do you think that is?
1: Candy.
0: Yep.
1: Chocolate.
0: Yep. Candy and Halloween decorations and costumes. They are more expensive than they have ever been before. And it's not that people are going to be buying more this Halloween season. It's because they're going to be paying more for it, Mike Quimby. And any business that you're in right now, it's just that's where you're at.
1: Well, not at Green Hyundai.
0: There you go.
1: Not at Green Hyundai, because I can't believe that we have 0% on Tucson and Santa Fe, both. That's both of them. And we got it for 60 months. And the rates went up, and they still kept it. We have 100 Tucsons landing this week and next week. We're going to have a great selection of these vehicles. The fastest-growing segment in the auto industry is the midsize SUV, the Hyundai Tucson, and we're ready with those, and that's going to be big. And then they put 0% on 27s. Already 60 months, 0%. That I can't believe that on a 27.
0: Yeah.
1: So select models. 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
0: Appreciate it, Mike. Have a great Monday, buddy. We'll talk to you tomorrow.
1: Appreciate it. Thank you.
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0: Number one for classic hits, 99.7 CBS, Bonzi in the morning. Donnie B hanging out here in the studio. It's 8:07. Coming up, it's our very first Do It for Abe's. We're going to be giving out some free Abe's Hideout, and this is going to be a little bit different. It's going to be fun. The entire month of October, we're going to give away some free Abe's Hideout, and we're going to do that coming up next after some Survivor. But before we get out of here, we're going to be doing it for Donnie B and his encore presentation of his 27th season, wrapping up 27 years officially in the books at the Granary this weekend. To kick off 28 coming soon. Yes, Rob right Little, when is
1: right
0: that happening?
1: Around the corner.
0: November?
1: That's November 6th and 7th.
0: I'm glad it's so important to you.
1: I know it is.
0: I'm glad it's such a big deal.
1: The poster's not in front of me. I have so many dates in my head. So it's November 6th and 7th. But let's not talk about that right now.
0: Well, tickets are almost sold out.
1: What?
0: For this weekend. I mean,
1: yeah,
0: people need to get those tickets.
1: I mean, seriously, I was counting them last night. I'm going to say there's probably 20 tickets left.
0: Oh, my goodness. For the Granary.
1: For the Granary.
0: In Pleasant Plains.
1: And I had lunch there yesterday, Sunday afternoon. Great place.
0: Yeah.
1: Great food. Servers are great. You'll see our servers there. If you want something to eat, I would say get there no later than 6:15.
0: Yeah.
1: And they have a great kitchen.
0: Show starts at what time on Saturday?
1: Show starts sharp, 8 o'clock.
0: Okay.
1: And
0: three for the price of one.
1: Three comedians for the price of one, and they're very reasonable. And we only have a handful of VIP left.
0: That's
1: like 7 or 8 VIPs left.
0: Okay.
1: The rest are regular seating.
0: All right.
1: Still, so it's a big enough room, but small enough room to make everybody feel comfortable.
0: I know you're super excited to do it there.
1: Yeah,
0: I know the folks at the Granary are excited. Pleasant Plains is excited. It's going to be a good time,
1: Everybody's excited about
0: Cassandra
1: it.
0: Cassandra Simpson from Pleasant Plains.
1: From Pleasant Plains. And she's funny lady.
0: Pete Foley.
1: No. Clay Foley. You almost had me looking at my own poster. My eyeballs. I almost had to look at my own poster to make sure, like, wait a minute.
0: And Leonard.
1: No, Larry Smith.
0: I'm just being you, buddy.
1: Larry Smith, he's a headliner.
0: No, Larry's a good dude, man. And the teaser videos he puts up on your page are good at Donnie B's on the Facebook page. DonnieB's.com, man. I'm super excited for you this weekend, kicking it off, man.
1: I would say, folks, you want to get them now. Don't wait.
0: Do it now.
1: DonnieB's.com. Do it now.
0: DonnieB's.com. Get on there for the Granary this weekend. 3 for the price of 1. Coming up, Do It for Abe's, man. We're going to Do It for Abe's. Free money to Abe's Hideout right after Survivor on 99.7 CBS.

0: 97 CBS. All right, phone lines are open right now. If you want to win some free Abe's Hideout, all you got to do is give me a call right now. 217-321-0997. This is the easiest way to win free money. I'm telling you right now. 217-321-0997. It's called Do It For Abe's, all right? That's all you got to do. Do It For Abe's. And you'll see exactly, you're going to be my test subject, okay? The entire month of October in the 8 o'clock hour, we're going to be giving you a chance to win, and it's going to be so easy. Oh, the person just hung up on me. Hello, are you there? Hello, you go. Let's try line number two. Hi, 99.7 CBS, who is this?
1: This is Tracy.
0: Tracy, how are you? Where are you calling from, Tracy?
1: Taylorville.
0: All right, Taylorville. This is super easy, Tracy. I mean, this is going to be the easiest way to win free money ever in your life, okay? It's called Do It For Abe's. And what I'm going to do here, I'm just going to spin this little lucky wheel, okay? And then whatever this wheel lands on, you have to give me your best impression of whatever it lands on, okay? Super easy.
1: Okay.
0: You ready? Here we go, Tracy.
1: Yes.
0: Let's spin the wheel. Is it going to stop? All right, it stopped. Oh, here you go. Oh, this is, you're going to love this. Tracy?
1: No, no.
0: I need you to give me the sound of an elephant, please. Go! What the heck? There you go! There you go! Tracy's got herself some Abe's Hideout. Do It For Abe's, and we are hooking everybody up all the month of October. Congratulations, Tracy. Tell everybody what station made it easy on you today.
1: 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Florida,
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Number one for classic hits, 99.7 CBS, Bonzi in the morning, and all brought to you by Boone's, where Springfield gathers for lunch, brunch, drinks, dinner, and more. Tuesday, Tito's and tacos. That's right, man. Three ground beef for only $10 and 5-hour Tito's all day long.

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2: 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Bonzi in the morning. Time for the weird, wacky, wild news. This is a great story, man. This is wild, definitely. A couple was getting married last week in the Outer Banks, North Carolina, but the recent storms had cut off access to the highways that could get to most of the area. So, like, a majority of their family and friends couldn't make it to the wedding. So an open invitation went out, was posted on social media. There wasn't very much hope at all because it was last minute, asking for locals or any visitors who might be in the Outer Banks that were already there just to show up and try to help make their day special. Welp, more than 400 people showed up to be a part of their day to watch two people they had never even met get married. And that is pretty great. Here are the newlyweds, Jaden Sink and his bride, Kimberly, talking about how great it was.
3: I think that the wedding that we had was better than the one we had planned. This whole thing just came together, and within 24 hours, you would have thought the Queen of England was getting married. Where was 400 cars at least?
4: Yeah, there were families of 30 people, 14 people all showing up. There were families, so many people stuck here. We met people from, Ohio, California,
3: New
4: Florida.
3: Jersey, Florida, everywhere. I mean, the entire island really showed up. We plan to come back every year for our anniversary and stay at the campground.
2: That's awesome. I mean, even a photographer and a DJ also showed up to help this day be one for the record books. And somehow 350 of those stranger guests still requested friends in low places. It was weird.
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Hey, find out how you can win front-of-the-line passes to Tear on the Square. Coming up right after Aerosmith. 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

0: In the morning, all brought to you by Boone's, where Springfield gathers for lunch, brunch, drinks, dinner, and more. And God tell you what, man, we got so many more chances for you to win these haunted attraction tickets. Boo Crew, Terror on the Square, Carter Brothers Haunted Hayride. You guys make sure you stay tuned, okay? And really, if you just follow us on Facebook and Instagram, you're going to find out the best chances to win. Like right now, there is a post on the Facebook page, Share to Scare. 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It might be me as a zombie, and it might have me holding up some Terror on the Square tickets, and I've got them. They are front-of-the-line passes. Front-of-the-line passes that you can win, but you got to Share to Scare. 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And again, Terror on the Square, Boo Crew, Carter Brothers, they are all ready for you guys to show up. 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

0: Yes, Ponzi in the morning, wrapping it up here on a Monday. Time to say goodbye and hats off. Salute to you guys. Man, the excitement and the fun for the haunted attractions here in Central Illinois is big. And I've got your chances to win big right now on our Facebook page. All you got to do is go and find the post. Yeah, that's me looking like a zombie. Someone even said, is that a picture of you? And I'm like, I looked at him. I said, are you seriously asking that right now? Yeah, duh. But yeah, share to scare. If you'd like front of the line passes to Terror on the Square, I will be giving you those chances all this week, okay? Boo Crew and Terror on the Square and Carter Brothers Haunted Hayride. I've got your free passes, so stay tuned. Follow the Facebook page. That's all you got to do, okay? Now, let's follow right along with the Ponzi bits. What's trending around the social mediaverse? In news, sports, and the showbiz world, let's start off with sports today, because I was kind of waiting for this to happen. I was kind of shocked that it didn't already, but apparently CBS, we can't tell if CBS fired Tony Romo or if Tony Romo and CBS kind of like parted ways, agreed to, but 4 games into the NFL season, like they are done. There's no more a Tony Romo, but somehow I think he still has a better chance at making it to the Super Bowl than the Cowboys do. You know what I mean? Yeah. Anytime you can take a shot at the Cowboys, man. In showbiz, this was shocking. Okay, Tom Cruise, and I've talked about this before, the new movie Digger, okay, it was released over the weekend, and boy, did it flop. It is going down as Tom Cruise's biggest bomb of his entire career. Yeah, Nicolas Cage responded, "Nah, you'll get used to it." Yeah, thank you very much. And then finally in news. Okay, today, October 5th, it is World Teachers Day. So, yes, big cheers, high fives, mad respect for all of our teachers who, of course, are overworked and underpaid. But it's worth it all at the end for those teachers, because at the end of the year, you're going to give them one of those $10 fast food gift cards. Happy Teachers Day. Especially you, Mrs. Higgins, my 7th grade history teacher. See you tomorrow. Bye.
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19: Warm and comfortable weather for early fall will be in the forecast over the next several days. We'll have a high around 75 degrees this afternoon with sunny skies, calm conditions. It should be a really nice day. Go out there and enjoy it. Overnight tonight, the cloud coverage will stay light. That will allow our temperatures to fall down into the low 50s, upper 40s for early Tuesday morning. Tomorrow, we'll see our highs get into the mid to upper 70s with a lot of sunshine still in the area. Calm conditions, still a really nice day for Tuesday. And that pleasant weather will continue as we go throughout the rest of the week. With the new Channel 20 Storm Team forecast, I'm meteorologist Matt Bednar.

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2: Warm and comfortable weather for early fall will be in the forecast over the next several days. We'll have a high around 75 degrees this afternoon with sunny skies, calm conditions. It should be a really nice day. Go out there and enjoy it. Overnight tonight, the cloud coverage will stay light. That will allow our temperatures to fall down into the low 50s, upper 40s for early Tuesday morning. Tomorrow, we'll see our highs get into the mid to upper 70s with a lot of sunshine still in the area. Calm conditions, still a really nice day for Tuesday. And that pleasant weather will continue as we go throughout the rest of the week. With the new Channel 20 Storm Team forecast, I'm meteorologist Matt Bednar.

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21: Warm and comfortable weather for early fall will be in the forecast over the next several days. We'll have a high around 75 degrees this afternoon with sunny skies, calm conditions. It should be a really nice day. Go out there and enjoy it. Overnight tonight, the cloud coverage will stay light. That will allow our temperatures to fall down into the low 50s, upper 40s for early Tuesday morning. Tomorrow, we'll see our highs get into the mid to upper 70s with a lot of sunshine still in the area. Calm conditions, still a really nice day for Tuesday. And that pleasant weather will continue as we go throughout the rest of the week. With the new Channel 20 Storm Team Forecast, I'm meteorologist Matt Bednar.

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15: Central Illinois has had a string of beautiful fall weather, and this week features more of the same. If you like sunshine and pleasantly cool temperatures, then you're going to love the forecast. Tonight, clear skies and temperatures rather chilly, falling back to around 48. For Tuesday, plenty of sunshine and not a cloud in sight, with afternoon highs around 78. And for Wednesday, partly cloudy to mostly sunny skies, with highs a touch warmer, topping out in the low 80s. With your News Channel 20 Storm Team forecast, I'm Chief Meteorologist Cheryl Lemke.

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24: Central Illinois has had a string of beautiful fall weather, and this week features more of the same. If you like sunshine and pleasantly cool temperatures, then you're going to love the forecast. Tonight, clear skies and temperatures rather chilly, falling back to around 48. For Tuesday, plenty of sunshine and not a cloud in sight, with afternoon highs around 78. And for Wednesday, partly cloudy to mostly sunny skies, with highs a touch warmer, topping out in the low 80s. With your News Channel 20 Storm Team forecast, I'm Chip Rogers, Cheryl Lemke.

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15: Central Illinois has had a string of beautiful fall weather, and this week features more of the same. If you like sunshine and pleasantly cool temperatures, then you're going to love the forecast. Tonight, clear skies and temperatures rather chilly, falling back to around 48. For Tuesday, plenty of sunshine and not a cloud in sight, with afternoon highs around 78. And for Wednesday, partly cloudy to mostly sunny skies, with highs a touch warmer, topping out in the low 80s. With your News Channel 20 Storm Team forecast, I'm Chip Rogers, Cheryl Lemke.

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0: time to turn back the clock. 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Hit-story? Come on, that was pretty good. A couple of moments that made history, and one classic hit that takes us right back.
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2: It's Monday, October 5th. On this day in history, the Beatles released their first ever single, Love Me Do, back in 1962. Today in 73, Elton John released the album Goodbye Yellow Brick Road. Bernie Taupin wrote the lyrics for the album in about 3 weeks, but it only took Elton 3 days to put it all to music. It became his best-selling studio album. Singer Eddie Kendricks of the Temptations died on this day in 1992. He was just 52 years old. Born on this day, the late Brian Connolly of Sweet, and a happy 83rd birthday to this guy, Steve Miller. Here's Take the Money and Run, the 420 Flashback on 99.7 CVS, also on Springfield's 94.7 FM.

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12: Central Illinois has had a string of beautiful fall weather, and this week features more of the same. If you like sunshine and pleasantly cool temperatures, then you're going to love the forecast. Tonight, clear skies and temperatures rather chilly, falling back to around 48. For Tuesday, plenty of sunshine and not a cloud in sight, with afternoon highs around 78. And for Wednesday, partly cloudy to mostly sunny skies, with highs a touch warmer, topping out in the low 80s. With your News Channel 20 Storm Team forecast, I'm Chip Rogers, Cheryl Lemke.

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Michael Jackson from the Thriller LP. 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

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Monday Night Football tonight, the Atlanta Falcons and the New Orleans Saints. Both teams are 1-2, but both teams are actually playing better than their record. 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
18: Central Illinois has had a string of beautiful fall weather, and this week features more of the same. If you like sunshine and pleasantly cool temperatures, then you're going to love the forecast. Tonight, clear skies and temperatures rather chilly, falling back to around 48. For Tuesday, plenty of sunshine and not a cloud in sight, with afternoon highs around 78. And for Wednesday, partly cloudy to mostly sunny skies, with highs a touch warmer, topping out in the low 80s. With your News Channel 20 Storm Team forecast, I'm Chief Meteorologist Cheryl Lemke.

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0: 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I'm Jim Leach, and what I'm looking for is the exit. It's quitting time. Getting out of here for now. I'll be back tomorrow afternoon at 3 o'clock, and we'll talk to you then. Don't you go anywhere. The classic hits play all night long, and then be here tomorrow morning with Bonzi as well. And stick around for me tomorrow afternoon. Number one for classic hits, 99.7 CVS, also on Springfield's 94.7 FM.
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26: Central Illinois has had a string of beautiful fall weather, and this week features more of the same. If you like sunshine and pleasantly cool temperatures, then you're going to love the forecast. Tonight, clear skies and temperatures rather chilly, falling back to around 48. For Tuesday, plenty of sunshine and not a cloud in sight, with afternoon highs around 78. And for Wednesday, partly cloudy to mostly sunny skies, with highs a touch warmer, topping out in the low 80s. With your News Channel 20 Storm Team forecast, I'm Chip Rogers, Cheryl Lemke.

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0: Stewart. Tonight's the night. Madonna. Like a virgin. Hey. 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